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1: I am smelling like the roses somebody gave me on my birthday.

This radio station is for that dude in shorts and a t-shirt, covered in tattoos, making your coffee or pouring your beer. That girl in the corporate uniform with the name tag and a nose ring. The man in khakis and a button-down shirt who wants more Metallica. And that mom who turns it up loud even with the kids in the car. 92.9 FM. 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

0: and her 27-year-old partner, Alvin Raymond Chu. In other news, Crook County officers recovered $20,000 worth of stolen goods in an operation that took them all the way to Portland. It all started on July 20th when an employee of Brasada Ranch reported the theft of golf clubs, bags, and other equipment. Some of the golf clubs had serial numbers on them, and police found clubs with matching numbers listed on Facebook Marketplace. Officers tracked the listing to a storage unit in Portland, and they were able to get video of the suspect. Sheriff set up a fake buy and arrested the person. The investigation is still ongoing. Plus, happening this Saturday, August 29th, join the Little Woody for Ben's favorite beer festival and 5K. The untimed race starts at the Commons and winds through Drake Park and downtown, with four craft beer stops along the way. Your $45 registration also includes festival entry, six drink tokens, and a tasting glass. For information, go to littlewoody.com. 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